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And if you're ready to take flight into the great unknown, I've got something new just for you. So strap in and stay tuned for the best in

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0: refuge. 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

woke last night to the sound of thunder. How far off, I sat and wondered. Started humming a song from 1962. Ain't it funny how the night moves when you just don't seem to have as much to lose. 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

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I never told you what was out of sometimes.

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I'm Amber, here till 12. We've got some great tunes on the way for you today. We started this morning with Damon Albarn and Hazel.

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You are tuned in to Elsewhere Radio, where we got all rhythm, no algorithm. And if you're ready to take flight into the great unknown, I've got something new just for you. So strap in and stay tuned for the best in

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Yola Tango, Our Way to Fall Before. That's Sufjan Stevens with Angelo D'Augustine and Reach Out. Well, if you missed this weekend's Sounds from a Green World, you can catch it on demand. John's album of the month is I Hate That I Care by Dea Matrona. Random Greenery, all about collaborations inspired by the team up between Robert Smith and Olivia Rodrigo. And his handshake album was By the Ocean by the Sea from Buffalo Sun. 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

That's Father John Misty and I Love You, Honey Bear. Coming up in the second hour, we've got music from St. Vincent, Elton John, Stone Roses, and more. 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

Pure and pictures of you. I had to play, of course, given that they were here this weekend. Mad to have missed that gig, but I was travelling, so nothing to be done about it. I hope you enjoyed it if you were at it. And before that, St. Vincent and the Nowhere Inn. On the way, Bonnie Prince Billy and the Stone Roses, but first, Elton John and Goodbye Yellow Brick Road.

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return, I still pretend you're only out of sight. From garden bouquet, I threw it at the fire brigade. I was admonished and told to go back inside. From the living room window, I stand and watch the white sheet go over the family car, and I close my eyes. I still pretend.

That's Oak and Sea Creatures, and that's just about it from me for today. John Walsh is up next. Stay tuned for him, and I'll be back next Sunday at the same time. If you are heading to Paul Weller this evening, enjoy. I hope it stays dry for you, and I'm going to leave you today with The Jam and Mr. Clean. Have a great week. Talk to you next Sunday at the same time. Bye-bye.

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Welcome along. This is 8radio.com playing the music we like. John Walsh with you for the next 2 hours of top tunes. Music on the way this hour alone from the likes of Turn, from Pulp, from the Stone Roses, from David Byrne, from Fatboy Slim, Faithless. In fact, here's some Stone Roses now. I am the resurrection altogether now. Do

Oh, yeah, that's Dublin-based indie kids Burglar. The new single from them, it's called Star Crossed. Before that, you heard Kneecap with Kay Tempest and Irish Goodbye and the Stone Roses. All 8 minutes of I Am the Resurrection. Here's Turn all the way from Kells with Love. This is Beretta.

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Yeah, I really like that. It's Lime Garden is the current one, always talking about you. Before that, another brand new track. This is Lorelei. It's called Billy Came Back. This is Lorelei, is known to his parents as Nate Amos. He has a band called Water From Your Eyes, and his solo stuff is This Is Lorelei. There's an album coming out in September. The singer and my band on September the 11th, and he is touring, including playing the Button Factory in Dublin on the 21st of November, which is already sold out. There you go. His star is very much in the ascendant. Before This Is Lorelei, way back when we had Turn and Beretta, here's Faithless God Is a Deep.

from Bray, they're called Florence Row. That's the new single. It's called Hanging Out to Dry, and really good it is too. Before that, Daughter and Youth and Faithless God as a DJ. Here's David Byrne and T-shirt.

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Jack Antonoff and Bleachers, the New Jersey Rockers, the current single, it's called The Van. Before that, Pulp, Common People, and David Byrne with T-shirt, to track he co-wrote with Brian Eno. Taking us to the top of the hour, here's Fatboy Slim, this is Gangster Trip.

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ago, and lots of great music to fit in, including the likes of Super Furry Animals, something new from Graham Cox, and something brand new from PJ Harvey, a little bit of David Bowie, some Prefab Sprout, and loads more. Next up, the Frames. Frames singer Glenn Hansard playing in Trinity College on Thursday, July 2nd. He's always great. This is Monument.

Super Furry Animals, something for the weekend. I saw the Super Furries for the first time ever in my entire life about a month ago in the Olympia. I don't know how I managed to miss them at all the festivals I've been at. They're so good. They're coming back to Collins Barracks later in the summer with Baxter Jury. Bel Air Lip Balms before that, again and again in the Frames with Monument kicking off that set of three. Here's new from Graham Coxon. Here's a new track from Graham Coxon. Billy Says. Does he indeed?

That is the sound of Yay Sayer. One before that, Steeler's Wheel, Stuck in the Middle with You, and memorably used, I think, wasn't it, in Reservoir Dogs? Graham Coxon, new from him, Billy Says, way back when. Now, David Bowie, the year was 2013. The album was called The Next Day. This is Valentine's Day on A Radio.

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That is brand new from Arab Strap. It's called You from the album Half Told Tales, which is coming in September. And they are playing in Dublin in Whelan's on October 12th. Get your tickets now! Prefab Spread, the King of Rock and Roll, and David Bowie, Valentine's Day, kicking off that set of three. Next up, this is brand spanking new from PJ Harvey. Inspired by the Voyager spacecraft and Professor Brian Cox and all those kinds of interstellar quantum physics things, this is Voyager.

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I love that slow soulful groove a lot. It's new from Samantha Crane. It's called Belly. In fact, we played four brand new songs in a row. Death Valley Fridge Magnet from Soak. Before that, Soak will be on tour around the country in the next few weeks. Check out the interweb. Julia Jacqueline, Get Away From Me. She's a new album on the way in September. And PJ Harvey, the wonderful PJ Harvey and Voyager. I've been John Walsh. This is and continues to be 8 Radio. Thanks for listening. Time for me to say goodbye. Going to leave you with Bell X1. They're playing in Ivy Gardens in a couple of weeks' time. It's going to be magnificent. This is Slow Set. Take care.

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You are listening to 8radio.com. Derek Byrne here on this afternoon. Hope you're keeping well and the heat is not getting to you too much. But just before that, we had Maximo Park apply some pressure on its way. Magnetic fields, a bit of clinic, a bit of bloodworm, plenty more besides. So don't go anywhere. Right now, though, here is Swamp Meat to see you.

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Let's take some brand new music from Bloodworm. This is a gorgeous track. It is called Alone in Your Garden.

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warriors there. Nobody's coming to save you. I don't often get gig envy. Normally when I make a decision not to go gig, I'm pretty fine with it. I made a decision not to go to Metallica, and I have to say, maybe it was the weather. I don't know, there was something about it. I really, really regretted it. I saw the videos. I got talking to people who went. It sounded absolutely amazing. So let's take a track from there. I hope you went. Hope you enjoyed it. Here is one.

brand new music from Jack Weiss, G.O.D. and the Broken Reds. He's currently gigging festivals right across Europe at the moment, actually. Before that, music from The Soaps, I'm Your Friend, and Crystal Castles featuring Robert Smith. Unbelievable song, Not In Love. Right, let's carry it on. One of my all-time favourite tracks from Love. Everybody's Got To Live.

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Tame Impala, My Old Ways, right here on 8radio.com. Thank you for tuning in. Derek Byrne here for the next hour or so. We will have music from Cable Boy, Death From Above, and a bit of Muse as well. Right now, though, here is A House. Why?

0: stoked. Coming to Little Whelan's on Saturday, June 27th. €10 in. 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
1: I am the dog king back from the sea. I am the dog king higher than me. I am the dog.
0: That's stoked. Little Whelan's, Saturday, June 27th.
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Very wonderful, Death From Above, right here on 8radio.com, playing the music we like. I've been listening to a lot of MF Doom as of late and going down various rabbit holes and listening to a lot of kind of compilations and collaborations they did. One of them, they released a few albums actually together, was MF Doom and Sarface. Sarface is esoteric L7, joined by Inspector Deck from Wu-Tang Clan. And they did a couple of albums with Doom. Super Watt, one of my all-time favourite albums, absolutely phenomenal. But I'm going to play a track called Nautical Depth. This is just perfection.

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Disclosure with London Grammar, one of their all-time great tunes, that is Help Me Lose My Mind. Before that, a band which will forever remind me of the city of Limerick, and that is Muse, because I was in college in Limerick when Origin of the Symmetry came out, and I listened to it an awful lot back then. Muscle Museum was the song we played. Right now, let's carry on the music. Here's Julian Lennon, Too Late for Goodbye.

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That is Santi Gold, Les Artistes, right here on iRadio.com. I just saw Olivia Rodrigo has just announced her first ever curated festival. So, unfortunately, it's on in Irvine, California. So, chances of us going slim. It's called Daisy Chain Fields. It is an all-female lineup. Now, Santi Gold is playing. Just listen to the rest of this. I'm not even calling them all out. Karen O is playing. Stevie Nicks is playing. Bikini Kill. Dochi, obviously, Olivia Rodrigo is playing herself. Garbage are there. Mitski is playing. The Breeders are on the lineup. Isn't that a phenomenal idea? Maybe that might tour. Wouldn't that be wonderful? Right, let's carry on. Here's All Twins. This is Thank You, right here.

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Father John Misty, that's the payoff. 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Classics, forgotten gems, new releases and favourites you haven't heard yet from around the world and across the decades. Today that means new English folk, does old Irish folk, UK rap, neo-psychedelia, baggy 90s dance, lawyers make punk music, Scottish slowcore, generations meeting, Irish indie heroes from back in the day, old school R&B, the warmest songwriting, winky pop, punker rock and New York new wave. This, however, is Stereo MCs. Good afternoon.

My 67, originally the B-side of Let's Spend the Night Together, but it got flipped when he thought the A-side was a little bit too naughty. That's Rolling Stones, that is Ruby Tuesday. 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My name is Philly Dell. Thanks a million for joining me on a lovely Sunday afternoon. I've always been a little bit, I suppose, not taken by the whole SD Kid hype train. I'm really interested in him, but I've not been mad about the music. But he's got a song out this week, which I think is really good. It's called Rock Waves.

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new Irish band from Dublin, they're called Burglars. Their new song, it's called Starcross. You can see them at the Whelan's Summer Ones to Watch next weekend. Before that, it was SD Kid and Euphemin with Rockways, from a new Irish band to a couple of old ones. This is Whipping Boy.

subject of his own documentary the past week or so on RTE, that is U2 from the Unforgettable Fire. With Bad, before that it was Whipping Boy, We Don't Need Nobody Else. Just a clip, I think it's only just surfaced, to them playing that live on Jules Holland in the 90s. It's really good, they were such a great band. You listen to it at radio.com. This is kind of new from Graham Coxon. It's from an album, Castle Park, that was originally recorded in 2011 and then got shelved as Blur cranked back up into gear. This is a single from it. This is called Billy Says.

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It's Florence Road, hanging out to drive. Fall Out, it was Graham Coxon and Billy Says. Listen to OutRadio.com. My name is Philly Dales. This is Music for the Masses. Weezer have a new record out at the end of August 21st. It's called Weezer, as they have done before, but it's now being unofficially known as the Gold Album, and the first single features Carly from Wednesday, who a band I love very much, and it's really good. This is it. This is called We Might As Well Be Strangers.

Strokes are. To explain, before that it was new from the returning Arab Strap, You. And before that, new from the returning Weezer featuring Wednesday on the co-vocal duties with Meanwhile as well, Be Strangers from the Gold Album, which is due August 21st. In the next hour of the show, I'll have music from Camden, from Los Angeles, from Barking, from Manchester via London, via Liverpool, via Dublin, Rhode Island, Nantwich, Sunderland, Toronto, Wigan, Atlanta, Cambridge, and the Choctaw Nation. This is old from Cork. This is Frank and Waters.

band, I think it's safe to say, are probably not going to be back with us for the foreseeable future. That's Jane's Addiction. That is just because. 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My name is Phil Udell. This is Music for the Masses, and we're till 6 o'clock when Anne-Marie Walsh takes over. I've mentioned the upcoming Forest Fest a couple of times on the show, because it's just such a really good bill. I mean, if you're of a certain vintage like I am, and it's great going to see these new bands, and it is brilliant, but it's sometimes nice to go and see some of the old ones. And here's a couple of acts that we play in that festival. These are headliners from the Sunday night. This is Madness.

with their cover of Labby Siffre's It Must Be Love. Downtown Boys, punk band from Rhode Island, just released their third album, Public Luxuries. But they've been away for a while. They've been doing various things in the meantime, as well as, you know, some of which include working as public defenders. Yeah, they're the good guys. And this new record is really, really good. If you like your punk rock loud and political, this is for you. This is one of the tracks from it. This is called Viva La Rosa.

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Crazy Sexy Cool, the TLC musical, has just opened in Washington, D.C. It's not one of those really jukebox musicals. She tells the story of the band, who were great, and there's a lot to tell. That is Waterfalls, of course. Before that, it was Downtown Boys from their new album, Public Luxury. Fantastic record. And that is a Viva La Rosa from another album which came out in May. This is Broken Social Scene. This is Only the Good I Keep.

0: Bragg.
1: The Warmest Room, beautiful song taken from the Talking with a Tax Man About Poetry album. Before that, it was Broken Social Scene, released in May, their first album in a long time, about a decade, I think. That is Only the Good I Keep, from music of an old man from Essex to a young woman from Essex. This is new from Charlie XCX. This is Wink Wink.

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we've seen Lancome's influences not just being felt in Ireland with the rise of bands like Modrasolic, but certainly in the UK as well. That's an 11-piece folk collective that come from London, Manchester and Liverpool. They're called Brown Wimpany. Their debut album, Long Live Brown Wimpany, is out now. It's fantastic. If you like that sort of droney folk music, it's really, really good. And that's that's an incredible version of Raglan Road. Before that, Charlie XCX keep going down her rock route with her new single Wink Wink, and her new album is out in a couple of months. This is The Verve from the album before they really got big. This is from A Northern Soul, which is On Your Own.

0: Samantha Crane.
1: That's new from her. It's called Belly. Before that, it was The Verve from 1995 from a Northern Soul on Your Own. If you know Lauren Laverne through her various broadcasting on the BBC, you know she's an absolute gem and a great broadcaster. And she used to be in a band who were great too. They're called Knicky, and this is from their debut album. This is called Punker.

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1: Performing live at Whelan's of Wexford Street, Shady Nasty plays the main venue on Friday, June 19th, while Connor Kinsella plays an upstairs show on the same night. 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

So at the top of the show, I was going to play some 90s dance music. That's it. But just, it came out on the 5th of January, 1990. That is The Beloved. And that is Hello. Before that, it was Jungle the Wave. And before that, Kaniki and Punka from Hello to Goodbye. That's me done. Thanks so much for your time. I'm not here next week. I'm going to be away, but Simon will be standing in. I'll be back in 2 weeks. We'll do it all again. I'll leave you with new music from Swap Meet. This is To See You. Take care. Bye-bye.

playing the music we like, 8radio.com. Sunday evening has arrived. It's Anne-Marie Walsh here with you now until 9 o'clock. This is the Departure Lounge. On the show this evening, my featured album is the new one from Irish duo Hawk. Listen out, I'm going to be sharing three tracks with you from their new album. First one coming up in around 20 minutes or so. I'll also have new tracks in this hour from Bloodworm, Jose Gonzalez, Gurrier, Snail Mail, lots of music and gig news lined up for you as well. Kicking things off in this hour, I started up first with Arrested Development, in the middle, Sonic Youth, and just there, new music from Death Cab for Cutie. Punching the Flowers is the name of the tune out now. Right now, it's Thin Lizzy on 8radio.com.

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David Bowie before that, and Fame, released in the UK back in June 1975, June 25th to be precise. That was his first ever number one on the US Billboard Hot 100 charts. Definitely one of my favourite Bowie tunes. Hope you enjoy that this evening. And then up first, Thin Lizzy and Emerald. Alright, let's go to Sweden and take something new from the new album from Jose Gonzalez.

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Chico. 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The track is called Losing Game, Sick, and you'll find that on his new album, which came out a couple of months ago. It's called Against the Dying of the Light. That is his fifth album that he's released so far in his career. Anne-Marie Walsh here with you on 8radio.com on your Sunday evening. Hope you're doing good this evening. Want to play you my first tune right now from tonight's featured album, Time Will Kill, from Irish duo Julie Hawk and Matt Harris, otherwise known as Hawk, H-A-V-V-K, and it's my featured album for you on the show tonight. And the band say that this album is a commentary on the push and the pull of one of life's most complex forces, connection. See what you make of this first tune.

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New music from him, God and the Broken Ribs, Led Zepp in the middle, and then up first from tonight's featured album, my first tune of three from Hug, and I played Happening Again. 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And I'm going to share new music in a few minutes with you also from Snail Mail and Gurriers, but I want to tell you all about our beautiful merch. 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

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Nobody's Coming to Save You. Their new album of the same name is coming out in September. Absolutely huge number of tour dates happening across Europe, UK and Ireland from October to December. And also they're playing lots and lots of summer shows too, including All Together Now and Electric Picnic. Before that, I played Boy Genius and Black Hole. It's Anne-Marie Walsh here, 8radio.com, Sunday evenings from 6 p.m. Right now, this is new from Snail Mail.

playing the music we like, 8radio.com. Good Sunday evening. If you've just joined me, Anne-Marie Walsh here, taking you through on Sunday evenings from 6 to 9 p.m. with the Departure Lounge, kicking everything off in this hour. New music from Trashcan Sinatra's up first, featuring Tracy Ann Campbell. The track Bad Husband, in the middle Soul Wax, and just there White Horses from Wolf Alice. Now I'm going to have another tune for you from my featured album from Hook in around 15 minutes. Keep your ears peeled for that one. I'll also have new releases from Arlo Parks, Licky Lee, Mick Flannery, Cable Boy, and a tune or two from Artist Blown Out, some birthday candles.

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In the middle, new homegrown sounds from Dublin band Cable Boy with The Drought. And then up first, running up that hill, Kate Bush. Now, this coming week is a big week for Debbie Harry. She's going to be turning 81.

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couple of gems in a row on this Sunday evening on 8radio.com. Bodega, How Did This Happen? Arcade Fire in the middle, and then up first, Debbie Harry, French Kissing in the USA. Playing that in honour of the fact that this week she turns 81, July 1st, 1945. She was born in Miami. We wish her many more happy days. Anne-Marie Walsh here with you until 9 o'clock. This is The Departure Lounge. On Sunday evenings, I usually have a featured album for you, so let's dip tonight for a second time into my featured album from duo Julie Hawk and Matt Harris, who make up the band Hawk, and their album Time Will Kill is in my featured album spotlight. If you're not familiar with the duo, they play a blend of kind of punky rock, shoegaze, thrashy grunge, all that kind of sound. And let's have a listen to this. 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

you know, she's still only 25 years old, but she has been around now for a couple of years. Her third album came out in April. That is Arlo Parks on 8radio.com. Beams is the name of the tune. You'll find that on her new album. And she's going to be playing a show in the Academy in Dublin in October, if you fancy seeing her performing live. Tom Petty in the middle, and then up first, Pick Your Poison from tonight's featured album from Hook. 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It's Anne-Marie Walsh here with you till 9 o'clock. 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All right, let's play you something new. This is from Mick Flannery featuring Anaya.

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1: 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Freddie White plays the main venue on Wednesday, June 24th and Culture Wars play the following night, Thursday, 25th. Meliton play the main venue on Friday, June 26th and Stout play Little Whelan's on Saturday, June 27th. 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

hope you're enjoying all the sun that we got this week. We certainly had a very big blast of sunshine, didn't we? That is Queens of the Stone Age, Feel Good, Hit of the Summer on 8radio.com. And then before that, Mick Flannery featuring Anais Mitchell together and the track Rising Tide. And you'll find that on Mick's new album, The House Must Win. Anne-Marie Walsh here with you, keeping you company on Sunday evenings till 9 o'clock. I'm going to play you new music now from Swedish artist Licky Lee, and this tune is called Happy Now. It's from her new album, and she's saying this is going to be her final album. She's released 6 albums so far. This new one is called The After Party, came out there a couple of weeks ago. 9 tracks over 29 minutes, and really good album. See what you make of this. This is out now from us.

John Boy, before that with The Shining. And then up first, opening up this hour, I played new music from Lauren Auder and No Outline. Sunday evenings here with me, Anne-Marie Walsh on 8radio.com. This is The Departure Lounge. And in this hour, I've got new releases from Suede, McGraw, Courtney Barnett, Kevin Morby, and I'll have one more dip into my featured album tonight from Hawk. That is all on the way here in this hour on 8radio.com.

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New track from them. They are just releasing some great stuff. Emotionally Unavailable is the name of the tune. You'll find that on the expanded reissue of their album that they released last year, but they're expanding it and reissuing it on the 10th of July. The album was called Antidepressants. Definitely one of the best bands I ever saw live. I remember seeing them many, many moons ago in Dublin, and they were just electrifying. 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And then up first, Elvis Costello and The Attractions here on Sunday Evening on 8radio.com. 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I'm going to share with you music from Mott the Hoople in a minute, because you know on a Sunday evening I love taking lots of dips into our vintage library. But right now this is new from McGrath.

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As promised, in the middle, Moth the Hoople, Absolute Gem. And then our first, Burn Daylight, a new track on 8radio.com from Donegal artist McGrath. His real name is Mick Russell. He's now based in Belfast. And you can see him playing on July 4th in Whelan's at the Wands to Watch. He's also doing two gigs at the Fla in Belfast in early August. And then he's doing an Irish tour in November with shows all across the country, including dates in Dublin, Galway, Cork, and also some UK tour dates at the end of the year. Definitely one to watch. Anne-Marie Walsh here with you for another few minutes until 9 o'clock. Our own route then will be along with the 8-song shuffle. But right now, let's dip for a third and last time into tonight's featured album, Time Will Kill from Hawk. And the band have been described by the Irish Independent as one of the most exciting bands to come out of Ireland. See what you think of this one.

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It's a new music sandwich on this Sunday evening here on 8radio.com. Kevin Morby just there, Die Young, out now from him. Billy No Mates in the middle, Vertigo, and then up first, The Last, and that is from Hook, and that's my final dip into their new album, Time Will Kill, which has been in my featured album focus for you this evening on the show. Hope you enjoyed all the tracks I shared with you, and if you want to go and see them live, July 2nd, Roisin Dubh in Galway, and July 16th, they're doing their album launch in Anseo in Dublin. All right, our own Ruth's going to be along in a few minutes, but I'm going to squish in a few more before I go. Going to start with a track from an artist who's blown out some birthday candles this week. It's Sufjan Stevens on 8.

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That is Ash on 8radio.com. And then up first, Sufjan Stevens. And I was telling you, he's going to be having his birthday this week, this coming Wednesday. He's going to be 51, born in Detroit in the US of A back in 1975. All right, thank you so much for joining me, Anne-Marie Walsh, here Sunday evening, 6 to 9pm. This has been The Departure Lounge. And up next, Ruth with the 8 song Shuffle. She's standing by on socials at 8 Radio Ireland. One more for you right now. This is new from Courtney Barnett, One Thing at a Time.

That is The Cult here on HRadio.com, and she sells Sanctuary. Hello, good evening. You're very welcome to the 8 Song Shuffle. I'm Ruth with you until 11 o'clock tonight. Well, on Friday, before we start, thank you to Anne-Marie Walsh and the Departure Lounge. Brilliant as ever. She'll be back your way next Sunday at 6 o'clock. Listen back on demand whenever you like. Well, this Friday, The Cure played Dublin. I didn't have tickets. I thought I was okay with it, but then the closer it got, the worse the FOMO got, and I really was devastated to have missed them. So that is the theme for the shuffle, missing. It could be songs about missing places, people, things, times, whatever you would like to suggest. 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We're going to kick off though with some Charlotte Gainsbourg, and this is Sylvia Says.

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That is Why Oak and Civilian here on HRadio.com. I love that tune, I have to say. Before, it's new music from Aldous Harding featuring H. Hawkline. It was Venus in Zinnia. And starting things off this evening in fine style, Charlotte Gainsbourg and Sylvia Says. The suggestions for our missing theme shuffler coming on thick and fast. Thank you so much to everybody who's been in touch so far. And we'll play songs number one and two after these next two tunes, starting with Talking Heads and She Was.

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And before it, it was Talking Heads and She Was. Okay, it is time to start the 8 Song Shuffle. The theme is missing because I was really bummed out because I missed The Cure on Friday night. If you went along, I hope you had a fab time. It looked absolutely incredible. Anyway, back to the shuffle. The suggestions have been coming in thick and fast. They are brilliant as ever. But I have to say, this song, song number one, is my favourite suggestion for any shuffle ever. And it is a total blast from the past. And I want to say thank you so much to Jennifer Fox, who was in touch over on our Facebook page, and to Deglon, who was in touch over on our Blue Sky Cam, both of those at 8 Radio Ireland. This is a song that I had totally forgotten existed. And I know that when I play it, I will be able to sing every word to every song. It was really, or every word in the song, rather. It was released back in 1994. It had a video that went along with it that was directed by Ethan Hawke. He recorded it in his own studio with a single take Steadicam, and he also famously helped the song get its break because he played it for Ben Stiller, which then led it to be featured on the soundtrack to the movie Reality Bites. If you're a 90s girl like me, you are about to be hit with such a belt of nostalgia. Song number one in our missing themed 8 Song Shuffle. This is Lisa Loeb and Stay, I Missed You.

song number two in our missing themed eight song shuffle. That one suggested by Colin this evening. That is Everything But The Girl and Missing. And before it, a song that I sang almost word for word at the top of my very poor voice. It was suggested by Jennifer Fox and Deglon. It was Lisa Loeb, Stay, I Missed You. And honest to God, I am so happy right now. So that's songs number one and two off the shuffle. There are six more to come. I think we have peaked, but you know, prove me wrong. I need six more suggestions on the missing theme between here and 11 o'clock. And it's at 8 Radio Ireland on all of our socials if you want to get in touch. The House Martins next, and this is Happy Hour.

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taken from my favourite album of last year, Pulp's More. That is Slow Jam here on 8radio.com. In good pulp news, we have a film to look forward to. It's called What Do You Do for an Encore? It comes out, I think, in September. And it's a concert tour, but also it is narrated by Jarvis. And it's not just the tour, but the creation of the album, and I suppose a lot about their history of being together for all of those years. So really looking forward to that coming out. I'm not sure the exact date, but I'm pretty sure it's the autumn. Anyway, before Pulp, it was St. Vincent and Pills, and before it again, Happy Hour from the House Martins. Okay, it is time to return to the A-Song Shuffle for the second time this evening. I know I always say it, but the suggestions are brilliant, and this next one is so good, and it was suggested this evening by Shane Algar, and very much in keeping with the missing theme taken from The Rising. This is song number 3 in our shuffle. It comes from The Boss, and this is You're Missing.

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That is song number 4 in our 8 song shuffle on the theme of missing, and that is One Day International and Miss Your Mouth. And that one was suggested by Oliver this evening. One Day International are one of those bands of I will love forever. They were only around for a very short period of time back in 2007. It was a whole heap of songwriters and session musicians brought together by Brian Crosby, he of Bellex One, and they released an album called Blackbird, I think in 2007, 2008. And yeah, they're absolutely brilliant, I have to say. Thank you for suggesting that. And before it, it was Shane Alger's suggestion from The Boss, and You're Missing. So that means we're at the halfway point, so only 4 slots remain in the shuffle. Keep your suggestions coming in to at 8 Radio Ireland. Right now, we're going to hear Kevin Morby, and this is I've Been to the Mountain.

0: performing live at Whelan's of Wexford Street. Shady Nasty plays the main venue on Friday, June 19th, while Connor Kinsler plays an upstairs show on the same night. The Forever 26 Festival is at the main venue on Saturday the 20th and Matt Benson plays upstairs the same evening. Ailish McCarthy is in Little Whelan's on Sunday, June 21st and Derek Mitchell plays the main venue on Monday, June 22nd. Freddie White plays the main venue on Wednesday, June 24th and Culture Wars play the following night, Thursday, 25th. Meliton play the main venue on Friday, June 26th and Stout play Little Whelan's on Saturday, June 27th. 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

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Before, new music from Brooklyn band two-man giant Squid, and we heard three hits. And just a reminder that we have a new music playlist over on Spotify. Go give it a follow. And we kicked off our two of our time together with the Smiths and William. It was really nothing. We will return to the 8-song shuffle on the missing theme after these next two tunes, starting with new music from Modest Mouse, and this is Third Side of the Moon.

That is Broken Social Scene and anthems for a 17-year-old girl here on 8radio.com. And before it, Modest Mouse, Third Side of the Moon. Okay, it is time to return to the 8 Song Shuffle for the third time this evening. Thank you to everybody who's been in touch so far. The theme, if you're just joining us, is missing. So you can be missing places, people, times, whatever. But the suggestions have been elite, I have to say. And this next one, song number 5, was suggested by Desi Edmonds over on our Instagram page at 8 Radio Ireland. This is the Rolling Stones and Miss You.

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2: Yes, and neither would you, Derek, this star nonsense.
1: Yeah, yeah.
2: No, it is.
1: I'm sure of it.

suggested this evening by both Cathal and Yvonne. That is song number 6 in our missing themed 8 song shuffle. That is Pink Floyd and Wish You Were Here. And before it, it was song number 5 suggested by Desi Edmonds, The Rolling Stones and Miss You. So that means there are only 2 songs left in the shuffle. So this is your final opportunity to get your song suggestion in and hopefully get it played as part of the shuffle at 8. Radio Ireland is the best way to get me this evening. Right now, I'm going to play Tyler Ballgame. If you're heading to Electric Picnic, you will be lucky enough to see him play live. And hopefully, there will be a solo date somewhere in Ireland soon. And from him, this is Matter of Taste.

That is Jungle and Carry On here on 8radio.com before it, Tidal Ball Game and Matter of Taste. Well, talking of carrying on things, those of you who were in Fairview Park to see Paul Weller tonight, you're probably just leaving about now. Anyway, our benign dictator Simon Marr has a treat for you. He has lined up a very special Weller mixtape that's going to go out between 11 and midnight tonight. So tune in if you want to keep the tunes going. We will return to the 8 Song Shuffle shortly, but first, here is the Dandy Warhols and Some Things You Gotta Get Over.

Sonic Youth on 8radio.com, and that is Cool Thing before the Dandy Warhols STYGGO, Some Things You Gotta Get Over. Okay, it is time to conclude the 8 song shuffle, and brilliant suggestions as ever. Thank you so much. And I've really enjoyed this theme, I have to say. Some real gems have been unearthed this week during the shuffle, so thank you so much. And we're going to play songs number 7 and 8 now. It's actually double Irish for the finish, but this next one, the first of the two Irish songs, is Nepotism through and through, because it was requested by my dad this evening, and anything Donal wants, Donal gets. So here it is, the 7th song in our missing themed 8 song shuffle, Christy Moore and Missing You.

Double Irish for the finish on this week's missing themed eight song shuffle. That, of course, is Sinead O'Connor and Nothing Compares to You. Before it, Christy Moore and Missing You, requested by my dad this evening, so I could not refuse. Thank you to each and every one of you for your brilliant suggestions as ever. I'll be back on the airwaves Tuesday night at 9 o'clock with Music Is My Radar. Do hope you can join me then, but stay tuned tonight because our benign dictator Simon Marr has a Weller themed mixtape lined up for you. So I hope you enjoyed the gig, and I will chat to you soon.

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